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1: 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Yeah, put it on. It's like that.

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Me and my friends at the table doing shots, drinking fast and then we talk slow. 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Now take my hand, stop and the man on the jukebox, and then we start to dance.

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